0: Kenny Chesney with Carry On. That's on the brand new album called Silver Sands Marina. Now, we got to find these little challenges throughout the day to keep ourselves working, moving. You know, sitting all day is not good for us. So researchers have found there's an association between regular stair climbing and lower cardiovascular risk. We find our steps wherever we can. If you can climb at least 6 flights a day, it will yield the most benefits. Stair climbing is a quick, free way to work in more activity. You can find stairs virtually anywhere. Now, if you're challenged with mobility or joint issues, it could be a bit of a struggle, but try to find the time. Take those stairs if you can.
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0: Will it help you find the ring? 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Definitely not. But will it taste delicious while your brother and new sister-in-law angrily listen to you explain ring insurance to them on their wedding night? You betcha. College football. It's a Pepper thing.
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1: Cody Johnson wanting his horse back. Let's check some birthdays for the 3rd of September. The king of Tiger Blood, Charlie Sheen, is celebrating today. So is Jack Dylan Grazer. He was in the show It and Shazam, the movies, I should say. Sean White is an X Games legend. Red Foo from LMFAO. Jenny Finch. Garrett Hedlund played Don Billingsley on Friday Night Lights. And if it is your special day today, happy birthday. I hope all your birthday wishes come true.
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0: Randy Houser, he's back in the bottle. Have you had one yet? It's officially pumpkin spice latte season. I know. Fall isn't here yet, but the fall season has officially kicked off with that delicious flavor. And speaking of fall, we are 19 days away from the first day of fall. First day of fall is Tuesday, September 22nd.
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0: off. Brand new from him. Eileen and Gordon Bightley, they celebrated their 80th wedding anniversary recently. They say the key to the success of staying together, working as a team. They prioritize surrounding themselves with the people and the activities they love. They attend church on Sundays. They spend time with their family. And they still do their favorite pastime, camping. But congratulations to Eileen and Gordon Bightley. Celebrated their 80th wedding anniversary recently.
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0: not Kenny Powers, the pitcher from Eastbound and Down. That's Kevin Powers. His new song is called Move On. Kevin Powers was one of the songwriters for Shaboozy and Jelly Roll's song Amen. Music from Nate Smith. New from Megan Maroney. One of my all-time favorites from Toby Keith coming up.
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0: Megan Maroney and Medicine, brand new music from her. My name is John Glenn. Let's check some entertainment history for the 3rd of September. When it comes to our favorite television shows, The Sons of Anarchy, it made its television debut the 3rd of September, 2008. That's entertainment history.
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0: more broken promises, no more empty words, new music from Corey Kent. Oh, that's good. Hello, my name is John Glenn. Morgan Wallen, Blake Shelton's brand new one, Let Him In Anyway, a song written by Hardy coming up, and Sugarland. Oh, I love this one. It's called Stay. Hang on.
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0: Blake Shelton and let him in anyway. Let's check some birthdays for the 3rd of September. Charlie Sheen is celebrating. So is Garrett Hedlund. He's in the new Tulsa King franchise. He played Don Billingsley on Friday Night Lights, the movie. Jack Dylan Grazer was in the movies It and Shazam. Shaun White is an X Games legend. Red Foo from the pop group LMFAO and Jenny Finch also celebrating today. If it's your special day today, happy birthday. I hope all your birthday wishes come true.
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0: Cole Goodwin. It's called Howdy. Brand new music from him. All right, so Landman Season 3 has begun filming this month. If we follow the filming schedule of previous seasons of Landman, we should see Season 3 debut late summer or fall of next year.
1: 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Your little Vol could be named Rocky 104's cutest Little Falls fan. And you could win a huge prize pack that includes a $50 gift card from Davis Clothing. 4 round-trip airline tickets from Denver Air Connection with daily flights from Jackson to Atlanta and Chicago. And more. 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

0: Lainey Wilson with phone, keys, and wallet. That is her latest. Now, researchers have found an association between regular stair climbing and lower cardiovascular risk. They're saying if you can climb at least six flights of stairs a day, it will yield the most benefits. Stair climbing is obviously a great way to get in some steps, and it challenges you physically. Now, you could have some joint problems. Maybe you've got some mobility issues, so stairs may not be possible. But if you can, take the stairs whenever possible.
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Your

0: Zach John King with Get to Drinking. Hello, my name is John Glenn. Now, have you had a pumpkin spiced flavored drink yet? It's that time of year, okay? We're, what, 4 days away from the official Labor Day holiday. We're 19 days away from the first day of fall. Fall begins Tuesday, September 22nd.
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0: Luke Combs taking a pause to rethink some things. Hello, my name is John Glenn. Thank you for spending a little bit of your time with me. Be excellent to each other.
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0: Chris Young. I didn't come here to leave. The gal that is number two in the country on the Billboard Hot 100 chart, Stella Lefty, she's on the way next.
1: 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Your little Vol could be named Rocky 104's cutest little Vols fan. And you could win a huge prize pack that includes a $50 gift card from Davis Clothing. 4 round-trip airline tickets from Denver Air Connection with daily flights from Jackson to Atlanta and Chicago, and more. 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

0: 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Lady A with Downtown. 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

0: Charlie Worsham and the lovely Lainey Wilson. They never do. Dustin Lynch with the Good Girls coming your way next.
1: 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And you could win a huge prize pack that includes a $50 gift card from Davis Clothing. 4 round-trip airline tickets from Denver Air Connection with daily flights from Jackson to Atlanta and Chicago, and more. 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

0: Zach Top with South of Sanity. Blake Shelton, A Guy with a Girl, is headed your way next.
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2: 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The Patriots Day Memorial Stair Climb. Never forget. We

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Thanks for cranking up Froggy 104. The songs you want from the artists you love. That's Feeling Froggy.

0: Parker McCollum and killing me. With Labor Day upon us, I've been getting emails left and right from artists that are having big sales on their merch, on their websites. So if you have a particular artist or two or three of them that you are they're your favorite artists and you've been wanting to get something, now is probably the time. Get over to their website. One of the artists in particular that I know is having a sale is Luke Bryan, and he is on the way next with Country and She Knows It.
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1: He's a ranch hand in a pinch, man. Hotter than the red on the cattle brand. Cause she's a gold digger with a quick trigger. A cast iron skillet swinging lid flipper.

0: want my horse back.
1: Cody Johnson, he just wants his horse back. That song always makes me smile. It's very, very clever. Morgan Wallen, Vin Vi Now, that is on the way next. It is on the Billboard Hot 100 at number 4. He's trying to get up there, but I think Ella and Stella are going to keep him out of the top spot. You never know. He may make it there, but I will tell you that I am going to play it next.
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0: Jacob Hackworth, what took you so long? I've got Luke Combs doing the cover of Tracy Chapman's Fast Car, and I don't really want to date myself, but I'm going to tell you, I was doing my first radio job when Tracy Chapman first debuted with that song. 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
2: 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And you could win a huge prize pack that includes a $50 gift card from Davis Clothing. 4 round-trip airline tickets from Denver Air Connection with daily flights from Jackson to Atlanta and Chicago, and more. 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

0: Randy Houser back in the bottle. Kenny Chesney's going to carry on next.
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0: Megan Maroney with Medicine. If you've ever wanted to go to Australia, well, maybe 2027 is your year, because Megan recently announced a whole bunch of Australian arena tour dates and details, and you could go see her there and kill two birds with one stone. I think it's a good plan. Luke Combs, She Got the Best of Me, coming up.
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0: Who Told You That? That's Tucker Wetmore. I'm Peggy Sweet, and I've got Rodney Atkins watching you coming up.
1: 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Your Little Vol could be named Rocky 104's cutest Little Falls fan. And you could win a huge prize pack that includes a $50 gift card from Davis Clothing. 4 round-trip airline tickets from Denver Air Connection with daily flights from Jackson to Atlanta and Chicago, and more. 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

Post Malone and Morgan Wallen. I had some help. We all need some help once in a while. Coming up, I do have Stella Lefty, some Cody Johnson, and right now, here's Russell Dickerson, and Where's Your Wild?

0: Stella Lefty with Boston. She's trying to get the top spot. She's at number two right now. Ella is keeping her out. We'll see what happens next week. Eric Church, he's got a drink in his hand. He's coming up next.
1: 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And you could win a huge prize pack that includes a $50 gift card from Davis Clothing, 4 round-trip airline tickets from Denver Air Connection with daily flights from Jackson to Atlanta and Chicago, and more. 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

0: Hudson Westbrook and Painted You Pretty. Kevin Powers and Shaboozy on the way, but Kane Brown with Heaven is up next.
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0: I feel like I should also be saying Shazam. Do you remember that? Okay, again, I'm dating myself. I'm going to move on, just like that was Kevin Powers and Shaboozy with Move On. Lauren Elena is up next with Chase Matthew and All My Exes. Keep it here.
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The songs you want from the artists you love. That's Feeling Froggy.

0: Zach John King and Get to Drinkin'. Luke Bryan, Country and She Knows It, coming up.
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0: green. Think as you drunk. I'm Peggy Sweet. I'm the new girl on the block. Thank you so much for hanging with me this week. I can't believe how fast time went. I'll be back real soon. I hope you have a fun and fabulous and safe Labor Day weekend. And I'll see you back here.
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0: brand new Luke Combs. That is Rethink Some Things. He got himself a deer. Now, I know what you're thinking. Scott, it's not deer season. But listen to me. Mark Drury has a hunting show, and Luke tagged along. This was last December. So this is December of 2025. He was in Iowa, and he bagged himself a big old whitetail. It is a 10-point buck. It is a big boy. But the video for the actual hunt didn't actually come out for, I want to say it's been a couple of days. But some people are uncomfortable with hunting, which is totally fine. I do know that Luke Combs is a processor. They're not about just getting the, you know, the head to mount on the wall. They do process the meat, and they make sure it feeds someone. So that is a good thing for sure.
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0: If you are a fan of Riley Green, you might want to set the DVR if you're heading off to work or school. He's going to be playing the City Concert Series on the Today Show. That's a little later on this morning. You do not want to miss that because you know he's going to be wearing a hat. And like my coworker said, he will look pretty.
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0: College football starts this weekend, and Ms. Wilson will be the guest picker on game day, as they're going to be in Baton Rouge for the LSU game, and she will be the on-set picker, and she's going to do a couple of songs. That will be good.
1: 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And you could win a huge prize pack that includes a $50 gift card from Davis Clothing, 4 round-trip airline tickets from Denver Air Connection with daily flights from Jackson to Atlanta and Chicago, and more. 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
1: And Lily Pad.
0: It's Friday.
1: It's Friday.
0: Before a holiday weekend.
1: Yes, a long weekend.
0: So enjoy your long weekend if you get one. Mm-hmm. I do have an update on the flower situation at the house.
1: Okay.
0: Haley moved them out.
1: All right.
0: If you notice, I can breathe.
1: You do
0: significantly
1: sound
0: better.
1: Like yourself.
0: I'm not sneezing all the time.
1: Mm-hmm.
0: Yeah. It was bad. She was like, what is it with you and flowers like that? I was like, it's not all flowers, but lilies are definitely a culprit.
1: You know, what are you going to do about those lilies?
0: Those lilies.
1: Those lilies.
0: Right now, let's check in with your morning headlines.
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1: The Tennessee Highway Patrol released more information about Tuesday's deadly crash on I-40 near Jackson. The crash involving two commercial vehicles and two cars happened just before noon, killing one of the drivers and injuring three others in the fiery crash. The driver who died was ID'd as 35-year-old Farouk Ferdovsov of New York. THP continues to investigate. The Tennessee Department of Transportation will open temporary lane closures beginning today at noon to accommodate increased holiday travel. That continues through 6 a.m. Tuesday. And AAA's Tow and Go program runs from 6 tonight through 6 a.m. Tuesday morning. It offers a free confidential ride for impaired drivers and their cars. And the Great Labor Day bird count at Cypress Grove Nature Park set for this Saturday in Jackson. All levels of birding experience are welcome from 8 a.m. to 9 p.m. I'm Christy McIntyre. 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
1: And your broadcast is going to see the heat advisory extended now until Sunday at 8 p.m. Going to be another hot one today. High of 101. Heat index values as high as 112. Tonight, mostly clear. Overnight low down around 74. And then tomorrow, sunny and hot. Again, 100 degrees for the high. Heat index values as high as 109.

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1: And Lily Pat.
0: And it is time for your top trending stories for today. We start with Dollywood, who will introduce a new character next year called the Dreammaker in honor of Dolly Parton. Also, her vandalized Hollywood Walk of Fame star should be fixed by today. They've been making repairs for the last couple of days, Good. So it should be fixed by today.
1: Good. Yellowstone fans don't have to wait long for more Casey Dutton. Season one of the spinoff Marshals ended in May, and season two is already set to premiere on October 4th on CBS. The trailer dropped Wednesday. It introduced the return of Cal and Belle and shows that Casey and his son are still in harm's way thanks to a new adversary.
0: Dun, dun, dun.
1: Oh, my.
0: The cast of Dancing with the Stars season 35 has been announced. It includes Hanson member Taylor Hanson, Julia Stiles, Jenna Dewan, and Whitney Levitt's husband, Connor. On the joining the cast, so it's gonna be a good year of Dancing with the Stars.
1: Yeah, it'll be good. Fans of the movie Clue are asking Paramount to release an alternate ending that was never used.

0: in which Tim Curry's butler character was the killer. Meanwhile, Curry's cause of death was revealed as coronary artery disease.
1: All right. Still sad, but a finality, knowing the cause of death. You know, had suffered from several strokes over the last several years, so... he will continue to be missed. There you go. That is your top trending for today. It's Froggy 104.
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1: He's a ranch hand in a pinch, man. 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
1: 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It's Tadpole.
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3: The Tennessee Highway Patrol released more information about Tuesday's deadly crash on I-40 near Jackson. The crash involving two commercial vehicles and two cars happened just before noon, killing one of the drivers and injuring three others in the fiery crash. The driver who died was ID'd as 35-year-old Farouk Ferdofsov of New York. THP continues to investigate. The Tennessee Department of Transportation will open temporary lane closures beginning today at noon to accommodate increased holiday travel. That continues through 6 a.m. Tuesday. And AAA's Tow and Go program runs from 6 tonight through 6 a.m. Tuesday morning. It offers a free confidential ride for impaired drivers and their cars. And the Great Labor Day Bird Count at Cypress Grove Nature Park set for this Saturday in Jackson. All levels of birding experience are welcome from 8 a.m. to 9 p.m. I'm Christy McIntyre. 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
3: And your broadcast is going to see the heat advisory extended now until Sunday at 8 p.m. Going to be another hot one today. High of 101. Heat index values as high as 112. Tonight, mostly clear. Overnight low down around 74. And then tomorrow, sunny and hot again. 100 degrees for the high. Heat index values as high as 109.

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0: 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It's Tadpole.
1: And Lily Pad. All right. I have a confession.
2: She's got another confession to make.
1: Oh. Okay.
0: I want to say this. I think that was the best time I've ever done. That was the best.
1: That was good. That was well done. Bravo. Bravo. No, bravo.
0: Someone without a singing lesson, was that like on key?
1: You were there.
0: I stayed on the same key I started.
1: Yeah, you were there.
0: Okay,
1: yes.
0: Good.
1: You did a wonderful
0: job. I don't know if it was right, but at least I stayed where I was supposed to.
1: You did.
0: Anyway.
1: All right.
0: You
1: listen,
0: were saying.
1: Okay. I am officially ready for it to get cooler.
0: She says, I am done with this heat.
1: I'm going to be honest. I got overheated this week, and it was a little scary.
0: Yeah.
1: It was, indeed.
0: Absolutely, yeah.
1: And I've been running in the heat, and it will be a lot easier to run speed runs when it is cooler.
0: 100%. And that's the thing. I have nothing against summer. I grew up as a summer kid.
1: Mm-hmm.
0: You know, I played baseball. I loved the pool. I grew up as a summer kid.
1: Yeah.
0: But when it is too hot, there ain't no getting away from it.
1: Yeah, I'll have to say, filming promo videos outside in this heat is a difficult matter.
0: Now, I will say this. I gave you some fantastic advice earlier this week. What was it?
1: I don't know.
0: Stay in the air conditioning.
1: Oh!
0: Yes. Ignored it completely.
1: Yeah, I'm not going to do that.
0: And that's the thing. It's you got to take care of yourself. And I'm talking, you know,
1: yeah,
0: everybody.
1: Yeah.
0: Got to take care of yourself with this heat. I mean, we're in our heat advisory until tomorrow night. Ridiculous.
1: Yeah. I mean, and I thought I'd be fine, but I mean, I got overheated. It was not my favorite.
0: No,
1: so,
0: not
1: yes,
0: at all.
1: I might be ready for a little bit of cooler
0: just
1: weather.
0: A little bit
1: just
0: of fall.
1: A little,
0: just a taste of fall
1: just
0: weather.
1: The 80s would be fine.
0: If we got down to the 80s, it would feel like the 60s right now.
1: It probably
0: like,
1: would.
0: Like, we'd be like, wow.
1: Yes.
0: Where has this
1: we
0: been all my life?
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0: 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It's Tadpole.
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0: is strong.
1: The Tennessee Highway Patrol released more information about Tuesday's deadly crash on I-40 near Jackson. The crash involving two commercial vehicles and two cars happened just before noon, killing one of the drivers and injuring three others in the fiery crash. The driver who died was ID'd as 35-year-old Farouk Ferdovsov of New York. THP continues to investigate. The Tennessee Department of Transportation will open temporary lane closures beginning today at noon to accommodate increased holiday travel. That continues through 6 a.m. Tuesday. And AAA's Tow and Go program runs from 6 tonight through 6 a.m. Tuesday morning. It offers a free confidential ride for impaired drivers and their cars. And the Great Labor Day Bird Count at Cypress Grove Nature Park set for this Saturday in Jackson. All levels of birding experience are welcome from 8 a.m. to 9 p.m. I'm Christy McIntyre. 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
8: And your broadcast is going to see the heat advisory extended now until Sunday at 8 p.m. Going to be another hot one today. High of 101. Heat index values as high as 112. Tonight, mostly clear. Overnight low down around 74. And then tomorrow, sunny and hot. Again, 100 degrees for the high. Heat index values as high as 109. On a chain.

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1: Froggy 104. It's the morning splash. It's Tadpole
2: and Lily Pad.
1: And you know we love to spread that good news. So here we go.
3: Tell me something good.
2: A father and son in Glendale, Arizona, have a nonprofit called the Junkie Garage, where they help people repair their vehicles for whatever they can afford. Customers bring the parts needed for the job and donate what they can for labor. The owner's name is Michael, and he's worked alongside his 16-year-old son, Matthew, for 8 years. Michael said that most air conditioning repairs end up costing less than $300 compared to the thousands you'd spend at a traditional shop.
1: Wow. Amazing, amazing work. Here's Michael and his son, Matthew. Check this out.
4: The way my program works, I don't have any limitations. 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You just schedule on our website. 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I don't ask you who you are or where you came from or anything like that. I don't care about any of that. I just want to help people get their cars working right. 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
5: We help the community out. We work on their cars, and it means a lot to me. It's an amazing bonding experience, and it gives me an opportunity that most kids don't get.
1: And you know, people are going to hear this story, and they're going to start donating what they can to help people in that area.
2: Yeah, absolutely.
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1: story.
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0: Parker McCollum killing me. It's Froggy 104 with the Morning Splash. It's Tadpole.
1: And Willie Powell.
0: And right now, going to check in once again with your morning headlines.
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2: The Tennessee Highway Patrol released more information about Tuesday's deadly crash on I-40 near Jackson. The crash involving two commercial vehicles and two cars happened just before noon, killing one of the drivers and injuring three others in the fiery crash. The driver who died was ID'd as 35-year-old Farouk Ferdovsov of New York. THP continues to investigate. The Tennessee Department of Transportation will open temporary lane closures beginning today at noon to accommodate increased holiday travel. That continues through 6 a.m. Tuesday. And AAA's Tow and Go program runs from 6 tonight through 6 a.m. Tuesday morning. It offers a free confidential ride for impaired drivers and their cars. And the Great Labor Day bird count at Cypress Grove Nature Park set for this Saturday in Jackson. All levels of birding experience are welcome from 8 a.m. to 9 p.m. I'm Christy McIntyre. 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
6: And your broadcast is going to see the heat advisory extended now until Sunday at 8 p.m. Going to be another hot one today. High of 101. Heat index values as high as 112. Tonight, mostly clear. Overnight low down around 74. And then tomorrow, sunny and hot. Again, 100 degrees for the high. Heat index values as high as 109.

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1: And Lily Pad. Okay, so, are you going to be swimming on Labor Day?
0: No.
1: I am most definitely going to be swimming.
0: I think she asked that question so she can brag about being swimming and stuff.
1: I'm very excited about it because it's going to be, you know, super hot. But also, we have this tradition. I think that I mentioned this last year, but I have this tradition with my family where every single Labor Day, we sit down and we write down 4 goals that we have
0: for
1: the year.
0: Yeah.
1: And then we hang them up on the mirror. And I was looking at my goals this morning, and I was like, I feel like I've done really well with some of these. And some of these, I might as well just leave them up there.
0: And just cross them off the list,
1: down.
0: Throw them away. They're never going to happen.
1: But yeah, so I'm excited. I think it's going to be good. I'm excited for the day off, you know, like the rest of the day after
0: right,
1: we're here.
0: Obviously.
1: You know, but I think it's going to be so good. And just, yeah, I'm excited about it.
0: I'm driving down to Alabama. I'm going to spend the day with my dad.
1: Oh, that'll be good.
0: It's his birthday Monday, so.
1: Well, happy birthday.
0: But I can't tell you how old he is.
1: Okay.
0: Because he's 3 years older than my mother, and she doesn't like people doing the math.
1: Okay, I see. Okay, so he's 21, too.
0: Oh, no. No.
1: He's an elder 21-year-old.
0: He's something.
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2: Can't even tell the difference.
1: You're not crazy. 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Will it help you find the ring? 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Will your brother ever fully trust you again? Definitely not. But will it taste delicious while your brother and new sister-in-law angrily listen to you explain ring insurance to them on their wedding night? You betcha. College football. It's a pepper thing.
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0: 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It's the Morning Splash. It's Tadpole.
1: And Lily Pat.
0: And right now, I'm going to check in once again with your morning headlines.
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2: The Tennessee Highway Patrol released more information about Tuesday's deadly crash on I-40 near Jackson. The crash involving two commercial vehicles and two cars happened just before noon, killing one of the drivers and injuring three others in the fiery crash. The driver who died was ID'd as 35-year-old Farouk Ferdofsov of New York. THP continues to investigate. The Tennessee Department of Transportation will open temporary lane closures beginning today at noon to accommodate increased holiday travel. That continues through 6 a.m. Tuesday. And AAA's Tow and Go program runs from 6 tonight through 6 a.m. Tuesday morning. It offers a free confidential ride for impaired drivers and their cars. And the Great Labor Day bird count at Cypress Grove Nature Park set for this Saturday in Jackson. All levels of birding experience are welcome from 8 a.m. to 9 p.m. I'm Christy McIntyre. 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

0: 2026 Super Bowl champion Seattle Seahawks. 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
1: And your broadcast is going to see the heat advisory extended now until Sunday at 8 p.m. Going to be another hot one today. High of 101. Heat index values as high as 112. Tonight, mostly clear. Overnight low down around 74. And then tomorrow, sunny and hot. Again, 100 degrees for the high. Heat index values as high as 109.

Hey, Jackson and West Tennessee, thanks for cranking up Froggy 104. The songs you want from the artists you love. That's Feeling Froggy.

0: Froggy 104. It's the Morning Splash. It's Tadpole.
1: And Lily Pad.
0: So there are people who are talking online who say that we should change the calendar from a standard 12-month calendar.
1: Really?
0: Yes. What? Well, here's the thing. I have heard of this before with 365 days in the year. If you change it a certain way, each month will have an equal amount of days.
1: Okay.
0: And they will all start on the same day. Now, that being said, that was a 13-month calendar.
1: Oh.
0: It's a 13-month calendar where every month would start on a Monday and end on a Sunday. And then it would be 28 days long.
1: Okay.
0: There would be no guessing which knuckle is highest as to which number of days are in the month. Yeah. Have you ever done that trick where you start on you put your hands together in a fist and the outside, like the high knuckles are 31, low knuckles are not 31.
1: Yeah, I don't. I just feel like I always got confused. So anyway, I just look at a calendar.
0: But that breaks up to 364 days, and then there would be like a bonus day where it wouldn't count on the calendar, and that would be like your new year or whatever, right?
1: Okay.
0: The new proposal is, or the new one that people are proposing is, a five-month calendar.
1: What?
0: I know.
1: 5 months.
0: That means each month breaks into 73 days.
1: No!
0: A 73-day month?
1: I feel like mentally that would be very difficult on all of us. You'd be like, when is this month going to end?
0: Now, that being said, they've combined the names of the month in this proposal.
1: All right. Let's hear it.
0: January.
1: I can't really say.
0: April. And then you have Joggist. Socktober.
1: Socktober. I like that one. That was cute.
0: December.
1: It would feel weird not to say December.
0: It would be really weird. But again, they say it's 73 days per month. And obviously, birthdays would change.
1: Oh, my word. Birthdays.
0: Birthdays would change, y'all. If we had any different, even if we went to a 13-month calendar, birthdays would change.
1: We couldn't do it. I would never have a birthday.
0: Yeah, you would.
1: Well, it would just be on a different day.
0: It would be on a different day.
1: That would be weird.
0: Yeah, you'd have to do the math.
1: Yeah, I don't want to do the math. Thanks. Yeah. Thanks.
0: Anyway, but proposals are what they are.
1: Okay.
0: It's a fun thought to think of.
1: Or scary.
0: Very scary.
1: Either way, no thanks.
0: So do you put Halloween in Socktober?
1: Socktober!
0: Sock it to me! I know, I'm sorry.
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0: Froggy 104. It's the latest from Blake Shelton. Let him in anyway. It is the Morning Splash. It's Tadpole.
1: And Lily.
0: And right now, I'm going to check in once again with your morning headlines.
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2: The Tennessee Highway Patrol released more information about Tuesday's deadly crash on I-40 near Jackson. The crash involving two commercial vehicles and two cars happened just before noon, killing one of the drivers and injuring three others in the fiery crash. The driver who died was ID'd as 35-year-old Farouk Ferdovsov of New York. THP continues to investigate. The Tennessee Department of Transportation will open temporary lane closures beginning today at noon to accommodate increased holiday travel. That continues through 6 a.m. Tuesday. And AAA's Tow and Go program runs from 6 tonight through 6 a.m. Tuesday morning. 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And the Great Labor Day bird count at Cypress Grove Nature Park set for this Saturday in Jackson. All levels of birding experience are welcome from 8 a.m. to 9 p.m. I'm Christy McIntyre. 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
0: And your broadcast is going to see the heat advisory extended now until Sunday at 8 p.m. Going to be another hot one today. High of 101. Heat index values as high as 112. Tonight, mostly clear. Overnight low down around 74. And then tomorrow, sunny and hot. Again, 100 degrees for the high. Heat index values as high as 109.

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1: And Lily Pad.
0: And your top trending stories are on the way. The cast of Dancing with the Stars for the next season have been announced. I'll tell you all about it in just a few.

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1: And Lily Pad.
0: And it is time for your top trending stories for today. We start with Dollywood, who will introduce a new character next year called the Dreammaker in honor of Dolly Parton. Also, her vandalized Hollywood Walk of Fame star should be fixed by today. They've been making repairs for the last couple of days, so it should be fixed by today.
1: Good. Yellowstone fans don't have to wait long for more Casey Dutton. Season one of the spinoff Marshals ended in May, and season two is already set to premiere on October 4th on CBS. The trailer dropped Wednesday. It introduced the return of Cal and Belle and shows that Casey and his son are still in harm's way thanks to a new adversary.
0: Dun, dun, dun.
1: Oh, my.
0: The cast of Dancing with the Stars season 35 has been announced. It includes Hanson member Taylor Hanson, Julia Stiles, Jenna Dewan, and Whitney Levitt's husband, Connor. On the joining the cast, so it's gonna be a good year of Dancing with the Stars.
1: Yeah, it'll be good. Fans of the movie Clue are asking Paramount to release an alternate ending that was never used, in which Tim Curry's butler character was the killer. Meanwhile, Curry's cause of death was revealed as coronary artery disease.
0: All right, it's still sad, but a finality. Knowing the cause of death. You know, he suffered from several strokes over the last several years, so he will continue to be missed. Mm-hmm. There you go. That is your top trending for today.

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0: 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It's the Morning Splash. It's Tadpole.
1: And Lily Pad. All right. I have a confession.
2: She's got another confession to make.
1: Oh. Okay.
0: I will say this. I think that was the best time I've ever done. That was the best.
1: That was good. That was well done. Bravo. Bravo. No, bravo.
0: Someone without a singing lesson, was that like on key?
1: You were there.
0: I stayed on the same key I started.
1: Yeah, you
0: right?
1: were there,
0: okay,
1: yes.
0: Good, good, good, good.
1: You
0: good.
1: Did a wonderful
0: I don't know if it was right, job. But at least I stayed where I was supposed to.
1: You did
0: anyway.

0: All right.
1: You were saying.
0: Okay. I am officially ready for it to get cooler.
1: She said, I am done with this heat.
0: I'm going to be honest. I got overheated this week, and it was a little scary.
1: Yeah.
0: It was, indeed.
1: Absolutely, yeah.
0: And I've been running in the heat, and it will be a lot easier to run speed runs when it is cooler.
1: 100%. And that's the thing. I have nothing against summer. I grew up as a summer kid.
0: Mm-hmm.
1: You know, I played baseball. I loved the pool. I grew up as a summer kid.
0: Yeah.
1: But when it is too hot, there ain't no getting away from it.
0: Yeah, I'll have to say, filming promo videos outside in this heat is a difficult matter.
1: Now, I will say this. I gave you some fantastic advice earlier this week. What was it?
0: I don't know.
1: Stay in the air conditioning.
0: Oh! Yes.
1: Ignored it completely.
0: Yeah, I'm not going to do that.
1: And that's the thing. It's you got to take care of yourself. And I'm talking, you know,
0: yeah,
1: everybody.
0: Yeah.
1: You got to take care of yourself with this heat. I mean, we're under a heat advisory until tomorrow night. Ridiculous.
0: Yeah. I mean, and I thought I would be fine, but I mean, I got overheated. It was not my favorite.
1: I
0: might be ready for a little bit of cooler
1: just
0: weather.
1: A little bit
0: just
1: of fall.
0: A little,
1: just a taste of fall
0: just
1: weather.
0: The 80s would be fine.
1: If we got down to the 80s, it would feel like the 60s right now.
0: It probably
1: like,
0: would.
1: We'd be like, wow.
0: Yes.
1: Where has this
0: we
1: been all
0: rejoice.
1: My life? Rocky 104 is searching for West Tennessee's cutest Little Falls fan. 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And you could win a huge prize pack that includes a $50 gift card from Davis Clothing. 4 round-trip airline tickets from Denver Air Connection with daily flights from Jackson to Atlanta and Chicago. 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
3: And your broadcast is going to see the heat advisory extended now until Sunday at 8 p.m. Going to be another hot one today. High of 101. Heat index values as high as 112. Tonight, mostly clear. Overnight low down around 74. And then tomorrow, sunny and hot. Again, 100 degrees for the high. Heat index values as high as 109.

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0: questions so she can brag about being swimming and stuff?
1: I'm very excited about it because it'd be, you know, super hot. But also, we have this tradition. I think that I mentioned this last year, but I have this tradition with my family where every single Labor Day, we sit down and we write down 4 goals that we have
0: for
1: the year.
0: Yeah.
1: And then we hang them up on the mirror. And I was looking at my goals this morning, and I was like, I feel like I've done really well with some of these, and some of these I might as well just leave them up there and
0: just cross them off the list,
1: down.
0: Throw them away. They're never going to happen.
1: But yeah, so I'm excited. I think it's going to be good. I'm excited for the day off, you know, like the rest of the day after work
0: right,
1: here.
0: Right, obviously.
1: You know, but I think it's going to be so good and just, yeah, I'm excited about
0: I'm driving down to Alabama. I'm going to spend the day with my dad.
1: Oh, that'll be good.
0: It's his birthday Monday, so.
1: Well, happy birthday.
0: But I can't tell you how old he is.
1: Okay.
0: Because he's 3 years older than my mother, and she doesn't like people doing the math.
1: Okay, I see. Okay, so he's 21, too.
0: Oh, no. No.
1: He's an elder 21-year-old.
0: He's something.
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0: Froggy 104, Randy Houser back in the bottle. It is the Morning Splash. It's Tadpole.
1: And Lily Pad.
0: I just realized I got to get a new pen.
1: What a tragedy.
0: Nothing is wrong with it. It still writes perfectly fine, except for part of the little plastic piece right up here broke off. And it's not whole anymore.
1: Oh, my.
0: I think I need to get a new pen.
1: Sorry, perfect.
0: I've only got like 20 of these pens in my office.
1: Nobody's perfect.
0: Anyway, that's going to wrap things up for us today, guys.
1: That's it.
0: Have a wonderful holiday weekend.
1: Have the best weekend. Be safe. We love you.
0: And though it is Labor Day, try not to labor.
1: Yes, try.
0: As best as you can.
1: Just go to the pool. Yeah.
0: Something. Relax. We'll see you. We'll see you back here next week.
1: Okay, bye.
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5: 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I'm
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I knew I'd see her around. I'd be at some party, she'd show up and I'd be walking out. Or across some parking lot, hiding behind her sister. I'd look up, she'd be at the red light beside me in that white Maxima with a sticker on the back. I'd act like I didn't see her. But we'd play at the same pumps, flip through the same stations, and slow down for the same curves, run around with the same crowd. But we just needed some time. She could get on with her life, and I'd get on with mine. Thought I would be fine, but maybe not. I knew she'd find a way to get over me.

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0: That'll be part of his new album he's releasing on the 18th. That is Riley Green with Think As You Drunk. Thank you for sharing your day with us, and I hope that you'll take a trip down memory lane, shall we? This date, September 4th. Our first stop is the year 1888. That's when George Eastman registered the name Kodak and patented his roll film camera. On this date in 2018, the FBI recovered Dorothy's ruby red slippers from the Wizard of Oz, which had been stolen 13 years prior. And speaking of prior, Kelly Clarkson, back in 2002, was voted the first American Idol winner. So there you have it, this day in history. Kenny Chesney is up next with Carry On.
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0: Hands up, that is Jelly Roll. In the future, I'm wondering if artists will be singing about electric trucks. You know, I mean, I just started thinking about that because I just saw that Ford is going to introduce their new Ford Fathom. Trying to think of things that rhyme with fathom. I got it in my head somewhere. But an electric truck is what the Ford Fathom is, and it's going to start around $30,000. They're being built from scratch at an assembly line in Louisville, Kentucky, and they hope to sell 100,000 of them in the first year. So if you're looking for something new and you want to try electrics, but you still want a truck, there you go. You might want to look into that one. On the way, Stella Lefty with Boston.
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0: Corey Kent with Empty Words. And it's very impressive how they buried their people. All right. So archaeologists in Egypt, they've uncovered a remarkably preserved 4,000-year-old tomb at an ancient burial ground. Now, it belonged to a high-ranking official who served as a royal chamberlain as well as a priest. The standout feature, though, of this discovery was a false door, which ancient Egyptians believed allowed spirits to pass between the tomb and the afterlife. There was also inscribed alabaster ritual tools and an offering table where they found, you know, right there in front of the carved portal. So I don't know what it all means. I know if I were the archaeologist, I'd be afraid to be touching any of that stuff. I watched Indiana Jones too many times. I would not be able to sleep if I had that job. Mm-mm, no, no, no. Especially those big discoveries like that. So I don't know what they're going to do with knowing what they know from this. But you never know. Maybe it'll help in some way, shape, or form. Help us be healthier in the future or something. I'm not sure what they're going to do, but it is interesting. Zach Top is next with South of Sanity.
1: 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Your Little Vol could be named Rocky 104's cutest Little Falls fan. And you could win a huge prize pack that includes a $50 gift card from Davis Clothing. 4 round-trip airline tickets from Denver Air Connection with daily flights from Jackson to Atlanta and Chicago. 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

0: Love and Life again. That is Ella Langley. It's time for your random stat of the day. And this really has me thinking that we all need to be extra careful on Fridays when our favorite artists release stuff, new music. Because this new study is claiming that traffic fatalities increased 15% whenever a major artist drops a new album. So, you know, those big artists like Taylor Swift, Morgan Wallen, and yeah. So, I mean, they know what they're talking about. They looked at the numbers and studied it all. So, just be careful. So, you know, the major artists, be aware. I'll try to remind you on the Fridays they got the big stuff being released. Scotty McCreery is up next with Bottle Rockets.
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0: Country and She Knows It. That is Luke Bryan. And I just keep shaking my head because I'm like, for real? Is this really for real? The Detroit Tigers have reportedly agreed to a $4 million deal with a young hitter out of the Dominican Republic. His name? Wilbur Sanchez. And he's 12 years old. Just 12. I mean, think about how much you change between 12 and like a normal, I guess, adulthood where you see the average age of a baseball player. What? So anyway, I thought I'd share that with you. Please let me know if you know. Is that just something on the internet? Are they for real? He's 12. Carrie Underwood is next with Two Black Cadillacs.
1: 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Your Little Vol could be named Rocky 104's cutest Little Falls fan. And you could win a huge prize pack that includes a $50 gift card from Davis Clothing. 4 round-trip airline tickets from Denver Air Connection with daily flights from Jackson to Atlanta and Chicago. 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
1: 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Definitely not. But will it taste delicious while your brother and new sister-in-law angrily listen to you explain ring insurance to them on their wedding night? 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It's a Pepper thing.
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0: Thanks so much for sharing your day with us. Perhaps you have today off. Maybe you've got yourself a four-day holiday weekend. You know, Labor Day, of course, is Monday. And we're going to be playing great music for you all weekend long. Like this one from Cody Johnson. It is Horseback.
1: He's a ranch hand in a pinch, man. Hotter than the red on the cattle brand. Cause she's a gold digger with a quick trigger. A cast iron skillet swinging lid flipper.

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0: I knew it. 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That is Taylor Swift. And, you know, she's been a cat person for a long time, but the cat is actually out of the bag because she and Travis Kelce, they actually, I mean, they have a pet together. So, and that is a dog named Wendy. And they've pretty much kept it under the wraps, right? However, everybody knows now. Really cute little fluffy white dog. Again, the dog's name is Wendy. And you can see Wendy because she is actually part of a photo shoot for Tommy Hilfiger along with Travis because, you know, he's such a, you know, fashion lover. So, but it's cute. In a recent interview, he shared that, you know, he talked to Taylor about it first before, you know, he just put Wendy in, you know, in photographs to allow her to be a model. I mean, you had to get both parents' permission. So, but be on the lookout for that ad campaign. Low Cash is next with I Love This Life.
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0: rethink some things. That is Luke Combs, and that is exactly what Southwest Airlines has done. They are thinking, and they apparently want to do some things like other airlines. So they're opening their very first 4 airport lounges in a partnership with Chase in Austin, Baltimore, Honolulu, and Nashville. So those will be, I guess, you know, areas that you can hang out while you're waiting for your plane, these airport lounges. So just, you know, if you're traveling in any of those places and you're going with Southwest, keep that in mind. Morgan Wallen is up next with Been By Now.
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We'll hear from Old Dominion as well as Megan Maroney. They're both headed your way. They're going to follow Nate Smith with World on Fire. Again, thanks for listening and happy Friday.

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0: Megan Maroney with Medicine. Now, keep in mind, November 22nd, that will be the date that her American Girl doll will debut online. And, of course, it'll be in stores just in time for Christmas, so in December. But it's pretty cool. She's the first who's ever been a part of a collection like this, American Girl doll Megan Maroney. So I'm pretty excited about that. I have a feeling that it's going to be the first of many other celebrities to become American Girl dolls. So that's pretty cool. She played with them when she was a girl herself. And, of course, she had, I'm sure, a lot of say in the outfits. So one of the outfits included an iridescent guitar, a mic stand that looks just like Megan's, the one she uses on her tour, and some other major accessories like a bright pink sequence, a stage outfit, and a denim option as well. So be on the lookout for that. I have a feeling a lot of little girls and big girls just the same will be wanting one of these American Girl dolls that look like Megan Maroney. Scotty McCreary's coming up after Lainey Wilson and John Mayer.
1: 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And you could win a huge prize pack that includes a $50 gift card from Davis Clothing, 4 round-trip airline tickets from Denver Air Connection with daily flights from Jackson to Atlanta and Chicago, and more. 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

0: Pete.
1: Research?
0: Yeah, very important research. I've been researching BBBW all morning.
1: BBBW?
0: Browning, Beretta, Bernelli, Bermuda.
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1: Yeah, you forgot your own name. You mean Winchester.
0: Yeah, that's the one. Browning, Beretta, Bernelli, and Winchester. BBBW.
1: Well, are you searching for all of those?
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0: It's time for a little science. And this new study has finally found why astronauts frequently suffer from constipation while living in space. I had no idea that this was a thing. But researchers, they analyzed blood samples from 52 astronauts who spent months aboard the International Space Station. And they found that microgravity slows down the digestive system. Okay, it's a sluggish movement. It gives gut bacteria extra time to digest fiber before shifting to breaking down protein, a process called protein fermentation. Okay, the metabolic shift begins within weeks of reaching orbit and often continues until spacefarers return to Earth. All right, so scientists warn that long-term protein fermentation produces harmful compounds like ammonia that could trigger inflammation, kidney issues, or mood changes during longer trips, such as missions to Mars, which just reminds me, women are from Mars. Wait. Women are from Venus, men are from Mars. Yeah, remember that book? But to counter these risks, experts suggest increasing dietary fiber, taking prebiotics, or using treatments that stimulate intestinal movement. So just in case you were wondering, now we all know about living in space and getting backed up.
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1: 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We'll see you there.

0: Let him in anyway. That is Blake Shelton. Happy Labor Day weekend is just about here. I hope you have a wonderful one. And if you do have that extra time and you want to spend it watching some stuff on screens, well, I mean, there's so many ways. There's so many screens, right? And if you've got the streaming service, Peacock, you can enjoy Love Island USA. That's season 8 reunion. Hulu has Chad Powers season 2. It's a comedy that not only stars, but also was co-created by Glenn Powell. Paramount Plus has Clash of the Thundermans, which is based on a Nickelodeon series. Apple TV has Mayday, which is an action comedy film. Netflix, Earl Meets World, which Earl is Alex Earl, who is an influencer, and now she's, I guess, on Netflix, has her own reality TV series there. And then movie theaters, Onslaught, which is an action slasher film from A24. So lots to see this holiday weekend. Just don't spend all your time in front of a screen. There's plenty to do. George Burge and Luke Bryan are next with Ride, Ride, Ride.
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0: is set to make up a couple of dates that were scrubbed from the calendar when his wife gave birth to baby number two. Certainly understandable. Parker McCollum right there, killing me. Keith Urban on the way, song we know and love, and the breakout track from Stella Lefty.
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4: And your broadcast is going to see the heat advisory extended now until Sunday at 8 p.m. Going to be another hot one today. High of 101. Heat index values as high as 112. Tonight, mostly clear. Overnight low down around 74. And then tomorrow, sunny and hot. Again, 100 degrees for the high. Heat index values as high as 109.

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0: couple of country stars who do not use their last name on stage. Got Lauren Elena Suddeth working alongside Chase Matthew McQuitty on that track right there, All My Exes. Stay here for Hudson Westbrook in just a couple. And Rascal Flatts covers Canadian pop star Tom Cochran.
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0: Waving the flag, high and proud for traditional country music, Zach Top. There he goes with his latest one, South of Sanity. John Morgan, just a couple minutes from now, and in 2027, we get the return of Florida Georgia Line. We'll be hearing from them in just a couple.
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3: And your broadcast is going to see the heat advisory extended now until Sunday at 8 p.m. Going to be another hot one today. High of 101. Heat index values as high as 112. Tonight, mostly clear. Overnight low down around 74. And then tomorrow, sunny and hot. Again, 100 degrees for the high. Heat index values as high as 109.

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0: He started off strictly as a songwriter. In fact, 4 years ago, signed a publishing deal. And since then, no fewer than 50 of his songs have been recorded by other artists. Jacob Hackworth. And what took you so long? Luke Bryan, just a couple minutes from now. Keep it close.
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day, Potts Farm was a place to go. Load a truck up, hit the dirt road. 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Light the bonfire and call the girls. King in the can and the Marlboro man. Jack and Jim were a few good men. Where you learn how to kiss and cuss and fight too. Better watch out for the boys in blue. And all this small town, he said, she said. Ain't it funny how rumors spread like I know something y'all don't know. Man, that talk is getting old. You better mind your business, man. Watch your mouth. 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I'm tired of talking, man. Y'all ain't listening. Them old

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0: Going to be seeing less of him in the months ahead as he takes time out to focus on himself and to heal. That is Jelly Roll, Hands Up. Stay here for even more The Best Country. That includes a song that was originally recorded by a contemporary Christian artist, made famous by Blake Shelton.
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1: And your broadcast is going to see the heat advisory extended now until Sunday at 8 p.m. Going to be another hot one today. High of 101. Heat index values as high as 112. Tonight, mostly clear. Overnight low down around 74. And then tomorrow, sunny and hot again. 100 degrees for the high. Heat index values as high as 109.

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0: Loving Life Again. That is Ella Langley, who is coming ever so close to Mariah Carey for the most weeks at number one on the Billboard Hot 100. She's in Texas just 2 weeks away from shattering the record held by All I Want for Christmas Is You. Kane Brown on the way.
1: 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And you could win a huge prize pack that includes a $50 gift card from Davis Clothing. 4 round-trip airline tickets from Denver Air Connection with daily flights from Jackson to Atlanta and Chicago. 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

0: Move On comes to us courtesy of Kevin Powers and Shaboozy. The best country lives right here. Gary Allen, the surfing cowboy, is on the way in just a couple. And a guy who decided to skip the big-time summertime tour, do the Vegas residency instead, Kenny Chesney.
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2: 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Definitely not. 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College football. It's a Pepper thing.
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0: Boys, the Low Cash are back for another go-around. That is their latest one called Talking About. We're playing it for you. Great country and nothing but. That includes the songs we know and love. Going to hear from Brad Paisley in just a couple. Keep it close.
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0: It has become a crossover success for her. The breakout single for Los Angeles' own Stella Lefty, singing about Boston. Got Kane Brown on the way in just a couple, and a buddy duet, too, from Thomas Rhett with Jordan Davis in the minutes ahead.
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3: 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You mean Winchester.
4: 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BBBW.
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0: Empty Words, latest one from Corey Kent. I'm Steve Brewer. Make it a great one. Lauren Elena, Chase Matthew on the way. Have a good weekend. Good golf, good tennis, or whatever makes you happy.
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